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2: Yeah, you know. 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

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Well, you see, all of those who like to eat up in front of audience and don't like to bed, well, I have the way I burst from Dunga Carlton Supply here, along with the Quaker Bush water, with a little courage water, mix it, to wash your sour skin. Then you will know what I'm talking about. 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
6: When I was growing up, I was a huge Michael Jordan fan. I could tell you all of the stats. I could tell you about his scoring titles, his MVPs, his championships. I knew a lot about Michael Jordan, and when he played, I was always there to cheer him on. Not there, but I was watching on television as he played, rooting for him. I had a huge poster of Michael Jordan hanging in my room on the wall. I was just a big fan. But you know what was next to my Jordan poster on my wall in my room? True story, this big picture of Jesus was right there next to him. I had a Jordan poster, and essentially I had a Jesus poster right next to him. And I think that kind of captures how I approached Jesus. I was a fan of Jesus like I was a fan of Jordan. I knew all the relevant data. Now, I could tell you the statistics. I could tell you the stories. I knew a lot about Michael. I knew a lot about Jesus. But I didn't really know him. There's a big difference between knowing about and knowing. There's a difference between knowledge and intimacy. And this is the difference between a fan and a follower. I think for a long time that I confused my knowledge about Jesus for my intimacy with him. I knew about his life, and I knew the right verses in the Bible. Even as a kid, I remember my parents teaching me very young to have the 66 books of the Bible memorized from Genesis to Revelation in order. And so I had those 66 books memorized. And then I thought, you know, if that's impressive, that means I'm a really committed Christian. Then what if I could say them in one breath? And so that's what I worked on. I remember practicing that as a kid, trying to say the books of the Bible in one breath until finally I got it. You want to hear it? You want to hear me say the books of the Bible in one breath? Pretty impressive. Just want to prepare you in advance. It has no practical purpose. But I'll try it. Genesis through Revelation. Here we go. Genesis, Exodus, Leviticus, Numbers, Deuteronomy, Joshua, Judges, Ruth, 1 Samuel, 1 Kings, 1 Chronicles, Ezra, Nehemiah, Esther, Job, Psalms, Proverbs, Ecclesiastes, Psalm, Isaiah, Jeremiah, Lamentations, Ezekiel, Daniel, Isaiah, Joel, Amos, Obadiah, Jonah, Micah, Nehemiah, Habakkuk, Zephaniah, Haggai, Zechariah, Malachi, Matthew, Mark, Luke, John, Acts, Romans, 1 Corinthians, Galatians, Ephesians, Philippians, Colossians, 1 Thessalonians, 1 Timothy, Titus, Philemon, Hebrews, James, 2 Peter, 1 Peter, 3 John, Jude, and Revelation. I'm just waiting for the applause to die down. I know, it's impressive, right? And it's a good thing I can do that, because you know what's going to happen one day. We'll stand before Jesus, and here's what Jesus is going to do on the Day of Judgment. He's going to say, let's do it this way. Everyone who can say the books of the one Bible in one breath, you come over here. And if you can't do that, then I'll give you two tries. But if you can't do that, then just go down the steps behind you. And if you think you've gone too far, just keep going. And that's how it's going to work. Probably not. I don't think it's going to get me any extra credit in heaven. I wish it did. I wish that's what really mattered, because it would be so much easier if it was just knowing about. But that's not what he's interested in. He wants us to know him and to be known by him. And so when Jesus invites us to follow him in Luke 9:23, he puts it this way. He says, if anyone would come after me, he must take up his cross and follow me. And the phrase I want to point out to you is the phrase come after. It's a phrase that literally means a passionate pursuit. It's a phrase that you would expect to hear describing a romantic relationship where a guy is getting to know a girl, or wanting to get to know her, where he's interested in her and pursuing her. And he thinks about her when he wakes up and when he falls asleep, and he's going to great lengths to know and to be known by her. When I was dating my soon-to-be wife, she borrowed my car and went to visit her family in Kansas, middle of nowhere, Kansas. And while she was away, I just started to miss her, and I wanted to be with her, but I had no way to get to her. And so one night, in the middle of the night, I woke up and was just kind of homesick to see her and wanted to tell her I love her and wanted to see her. So I wake up my buddy, who's my roommate, and he's sleeping in the room, across the room, and I said, you know, I miss her, I want to go see her. He said, well, let's go, I'll go with you. But he didn't have a car either, so we really didn't have any way to get there. And suddenly I had what seemed like a brilliant idea in the middle of the night. I said, what if we just ride our bikes over to her house? It's an 80-mile journey, but we're in good shape. He was up for it. He thought, that's great, let's ride bikes. Problem, neither of us had a bike. We didn't own bicycles, you know, not since we were kids. And then we remember that there was this place on our college campus where all the people with bikes kept their bikes, and we thought, what harm could be done in just borrowing a couple of bikes for the day? And so, not knowing anything about bikes, we grabbed a couple. I grabbed a Walmart special. Probably not the bike you want to ride 80 miles down the flat roads of Kansas with a constant headwind against you. But I didn't know. And so after a few hours, we were exhausted. We parked the bikes in this ditch, and we fall asleep, take a little nap there on the side of the road. I wake up, this is true, with a state trooper's boot on my shoulder, jostling me awake. And I think his words were something like, are you boys smoking something? Why are you riding your bikes across Kansas? And we tried to convince him that we were not high. And I said, you know, I wanted to be with my fiance, and so we're making this journey. He rolled his eyes and drove away. He thought I was crazy for doing something like that. When we finally get there to Kansas, my wife is surprised to see us. She has kind of a similar response to the state trooper, really. She thought we were nuts. But the moment I saw her, I knew it was worth it. I mean, it was worth it. And I could probably tell you a half dozen other stories of how I have come after her, how I've pursued my wife. I could tell you how I've delivered furniture in the heat of the summer for minimum wage, but enjoyed it because the money was going towards a wedding ring. And I could tell you about the time in college I pulled an all-nighter to finish a 30-page research paper that she needed to have turned in the next day. I could tell you about donating plasma so I could buy her a dozen roses. All kinds of things I have done because I want to know her and I want to be known by her. My question is, could I tell some stories like that about my relationship with Jesus? Am I following him with that kind of passionate pursuit? In the Bible, we read about this group of religious leaders known as the Pharisees. And the Pharisees, they knew a lot about God. And by the time they were 12, they would have had the first 5 books of the Bible memorized. But the thing is, with all of their knowledge, they were missing out on what Jesus was really looking for. And though they had studied him, and they knew these messianic prophecies, when he was there in front of them, they didn't even know it was him. They didn't know him. And in Matthew chapter 15, verse 8, Jesus describes the Pharisees this way. He says, these people, they honor me with their lips, but their hearts are far from me. Yeah, you know what? They say the right things. They do the right things. But their hearts aren't there. Their hearts are far from me. And he wasn't looking for knowledge. He was looking for intimacy. Many of us grew up in the church, I think, just hearing a lot about making a decision to believe. But we didn't hear as much about a commitment to follow with our whole hearts. It's not just this mental assent. It's not just a decision we make with our minds. It's a commitment we make with our hearts as we come after him and we follow him. And Jesus doesn't want just this casual relationship where we know the stats and we know the data. He wants all of us. It's not unusual for me to talk to parents who are sometimes concerned because they have a college-age child who has left home, gone to school, and just kind of walked away from their faith, walked away from Jesus. Oftentimes, when I talk to these parents,
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10: 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It's Richie Stevens, and you know what?
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Come on, everybody, let's give God this worship. If you know he's awesome, come on, stand on your feet, everybody. 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You're in awe of his goodness. You're in awe of his mercy. You're in awe of his provision. He's great and he's greatly to be praised. Hallelujah. 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
5: You, welcome to the program. Welcome to the program. We've been talking about domestic violence, and you can feel free to give us a call on this topic. Why do we have domestic violence? Why is it so bad? Why is it affecting the body of Christ as well? We're going to be continuing our show on that, amen, today. Domestic violence, amen. Breaking the silence of domestic violence and awareness by Bishop John Wayne Manning this morning. I want to welcome all of our viewers, whatever time it is in your neighborhood. Amen. So top of the hour to you and welcome to Breaking the Silence. You know, I'm Bishop Wayne, keeping your company today on Omega Radio. We address a serious issue on this program today, domestic violence, from both biblical and from world view and from the world perspective. You know, in Ephesians 5 and verse 25, it said, "Husband, love your wives, even as Christ also loved the church." And, of course, this is a teaching on love is not abuse. It's a big difference between the two things. Christ-like love, it protects, it doesn't harm. Colossians chapter 3 and verse 19, it says, "Husband, love your wives, amen, and be not bitter against them, so love the church." And, of course, this is a teaching on love is not abuse. It's a big difference between the two things. Christ-like love, it protects, it doesn't harm. Colossians

0: violence. Honestly, did you know that? That God rejects violence and your violent behavior and the things that you have done. This is not only between a wife and a husband that are dealing with domestic violence and abuse. You know, you have persons in your community, persons in your church community, in your work community, amen, wherever you are, in the political community, that are dealing with these level of violence. Do you understand what I'm teaching? Amen? And so our program today, the real U.S. data show that about 10 million people experience domestic violence yearly in the United States, and around 2,500 people are killed each year. Think about that, in the U.S., due to domestic violence. So this program today, I know we laugh, we were jovial about it, but it poses a very serious and significant threat. Are you with me? And it's affecting the body of Christ. When you keep doing the same thing over and over, you attract violence and the violence taken by force. And you know what you're doing, and what you're doing is causing problem, but you still do it. And some persons go to the church and still have those ways. We have to work on them. Are you with me? Globally, about 51,100 or 52,000 women and girls were killed in 2023 by pattern of family abuse. You understand? When persons begin to fist fight over different ideas, if the idea is this, leave it alone. You know, if the project is this, don't go back and try to change it. You see what I mean? In the U.S., more than 4 people dies daily from domestic violence. And this is not only data from the U.S. because these things are happening in the Caribbean. It's happening in Europe. And so domestic violence is not something that you sweep under the rug. Amen. And those of you who remain silent in it, in the U.S., more than 4 persons die daily from domestic violence. Are you understanding me? This is not just a sin. It is a life and death crisis from domestic violence. So today our program is about domestic violence. You are experiencing it. What do you do next? I have Pastor Johnson dropping by. Hello to you, Pastor Johnson. How do you do today?
1: Archbishop Manning, it's a pleasure once more to be on the air with you. I'm happy to be with you. Thank you for inviting me today.
0: Amen. We're excellent to have you here in the studio with us today. We have been talking about domestic violence and how it affects millions of persons around the world. But according to the American data, that 4 person dies every day from domestic violence. So what's true. Your take on that?
1: So true. Yes, even with that, you know, it's the kids, it's the young kids that are dying. And these are the ones that we as a pastor and bishop and evangelist have to reach out to them and let them know that God is.
0: It's not just a sin, you know, it's a lifestyle, it's a crisis. Yeah. Around the world where persons get together and once they have disagreement, they don't know how to handle their disagreement. There comes malice, there comes animosity, strife. Then leads to fight. If you cannot communicate your indifferences, you know, there are some do's and some don'ts. There are some boundaries. Once those boundaries have been violated, it turns into violence.
1: So how can we rectify that?
0: I really believe that, you know, person should be able to communicate.
1: That's
0: but
1: the
0: person
1: greatest
0: person
1: thing.
0: Don't speak.
1: So
0: we just,
1: true.
0: We just do what we're doing and we just move on. We don't get no closure and we leave bitterness behind. You know what I mean?
1: Yes.
0: And some persons just can't communicate. Their only way, they don't know how to do it, so they just move on.
1: I think communication is the greatest thing.
0: Yes,
1: I have to communicate with you,
0: yes,
1: in order to solve the problem.
0: Of course.
1: Yes.
0: And this is the same thing why so many persons are getting divorced, because they refuse to communicate. You know, they will communicate with others, speak to strangers, but don't communicate to the person you're having, the wife, the husband, the pastor, the sister, the brother, the employer, the employee. You know, a lack of proper communication leads to violence.
1: This is it. Some, like you said, husband don't want to communicate with the wife, and you know, and they rather go out and speak to other person, and they come back in the home mad with you and want to fight and everything.

0: but you don't know what they are thinking about.
1: No, you
0: if
1: don't.
0: You don't say that so and so and so. You understand where I'm
1: coming
0: from.
1: People cover up things.
0: They cover up things.
1: And when you cover up things, it's not good for you. You know?
0: It's not good.
1: Emotionally, will break you down. And from the moment you can confront the situation, confront the problem in a peaceful way.
0: In
1: but
0: a
1: sometimes
0: peaceful way.
1: When someone confronts the situation, they're too aggressive. You know, so it takes away the essence of peace. It takes away the essence of godliness. It takes away the essence of godly character. And so if the approach is wrong, it leads to violence.
0: It leads to a fight.
1: See? And I believe the FBI in the United States of America is more busy 90% of the time dealing with domestic issues more than terror. Domestic issues where people can't get along and they just turn to violence.
0: This is why we need to read God's word more, because Isaiah said, come let us reason,
1: yes,
0: said the Lord. We got to learn, yes, how to reason with each other. If you and me cannot reason, how could we get along?
1: Right.
0: We have to learn to reason with each other.
1: It's hard when it's affecting even the body of Christ, because
0: yes,
1: violence affects every race, every culture.
0: Every culture.
1: Every denomination.
0: Black, Chinese, Japanese, every culture.
1: So it shows that the devil is behind all of that.
0: Oh my God, he said his kingdom going to be back.
1: Yeah.
0: This, don't it?
1: Yes. He's behind all of that.
0: He's
1: but to
0: behind
1: think that
0: all of that.
1: Four person died on a daily basis just in the United States alone.
0: Yes.
1: Over 350 million.
0: Yes.
1: Four are killed every day.
0: Every day. Every day.
1: Through domestic violence.
0: Well, these things must be. So it takes the church to.
1: But it's affecting the church as well, because
0: yes,
1: the divorce rate is not only in the secular world, it's affecting the church as well.
0: Oh, yeah.
1: So what does God think about violence? He hates it.
0: He hates violence. He said
1: does.
0: That.
1: Yeah.
0: But what we are going to do about it?
1: Well, we have to find mutual ground. First of all, you know, when you're equally yoked. When you're equally yoked, you have less violence in your relationship when you're equally yoked.
0: That's what the Bible says. Be not unequally
1: yoked.
0: Now, why should I yoke with you when you and me are not saying the same thing?
1: How can two walk?
0: How can two walk except they agree?
1: Yes.
0: Okay.
1: Yeah.
0: This is the thing we got to look into. Oh, I love the man. I don't care how much he loved me. I'm not going to be unequally yoked.
1: But if he love you, he will do the right thing. If she love you, she will do the right thing.
0: I still ain't going if he don't know God.
1: That's right.
0: You have to know God.
1: Well, that's the first thing, because a lot of these cases that are ending up in divorce
0: are
1: persons who are walking unequally.
0: Unequally yoked.
1: That's why you see a lot of companies in America, they will not hire unsafe people in the company.
0: So true. I wouldn't.
1: Because
0: either.
1: It's unequally yoked.
0: Unequally yoked.
1: And you're going to have an unequal yoke problem.
0: Mm-hmm.
1: Because you're going one way and somebody that's not saved wants to do and go another way. You understand what I'm saying?
0: Yeah, I can tell you this. I went to Jewish hospital for 15 and a half years.
1: Mm-hmm.
0: At Florida Medical. And you know that the Jews, they don't believe in Jesus.
1: Right.
0: Okay, and when I work there, and the patient get unruly, this is why they call me Dr. Johnson. I'm a counselor.
1: Mm-hmm.
0: They say, nice Johnson, say, go in the room and counsel the patient. The first thing I approach and tell them about who?
1: Jesus Christ.
0: I don't want to hear about that Jesus.
1: Yes.
0: That's what you say now. Unequally yoked. They don't want to hear about Jesus, but they don't realize who Jesus is.
1: Yes. Can you imagine?
0: Can you imagine?
1: Came to his own and his own forsaken.
0: And they forsake him.
1: Yes.
0: And this is where the problem is.
1: And so even in any relationships.
0: In any relationship. That's,
1: you know,
0: right.
1: Like here in Florida for over 20 years, we have never hired unsafe people to work for us.
0: Right.
1: Never. It has to be safe persons.
0: That's the best,
1: you know,
0: ground.
1: Yes, that's a principle.
0: That's a principle.
1: In Jamaica, I broke a lot of these rules. You know, I hire everybody, you know.
0: Mm-hmm.
1: But most of our companies in Central America, only Christians.
0: Amen.
1: You know why?
0: Yes.
1: Why?
0: Because
1: it can't be unequally yoked.
0: Unequally yoked.
1: And,
0: yeah,
1: and sometimes persons think that unequally yoked is only between a wife and a husband.
0: No. It could be on the job, waking it up unsafe people.
1: On the jobs,
0: yes,
1: in any relationship
0: who are
1: you
0: not
1: do.
0: Safe, right.
1: Because light and darkness don't mix together.
0: I agree.
1: If it tried to mix, it won't work.
0: It ain't gonna work.
1: Because it's not designed to work.
0: It's not.
1: The mindset of a believer is clean, pure, mm-hmm. wants to please God.
0: Please God.
1: The mindset purity. Of a non-believer is mm-hmm. a sinner.
0: It's a sinner.
1: That don't care about God, don't care about godly principle, have a form of godliness, but denying
0: the power thereof.
1: And this is why we have so much domestic violence, because a lot of persons in Christian dumps are not following those simple rules.
0: And then those kind of people, they begin to have foul languages and everything like that. And that stops strife.
1: Yeah.
0: It makes me want to box you down. Maybe start
1: Well, before the violence comes, you have to say something to me that I don't like. And you do something to me that I don't like. And I do something to you that you don't like.
0: Right, right.
1: And instead of us sitting and let's talk about it in a mature way,
0: mm-hmm.
1: you know, we decided, I don't want to talk to you anymore.
0: Mm-hmm.
1: I had enough. So what do you find? You know, the Bible hates malice. But before violence, you know, there's malice.
0: Malice, right.
1: Mm. There's grudges.
0: And strife.
1: You understand?
0: Yeah.
1: The strife inspire all these things.
0: Yes, right.
1: You know, that leads now to bitterness.
0: Bitterness.
1: It's bitterness now that is there. Mm. I can't deal with her.
0: I
1: can't deal with him. You become bitter.
0: Bitter.
1: Because you know the intent.
0: Yes, I see
1: And the
0: it.
1: Inspiration of the intent of that individual.
0: So
1: they spoke it.
0: Bishop, where bitterness comes in?
1: Bitterness comes from the brokenness. Bitterness comes from the brokenness. You know, you violate me, you violate my rules, you violate the condition, you violate the terms, basically.
0: And sometimes...
1: Over and over. It's not the first time that you leads to bitterness.
0: Right. Sometimes if you connected with a relationship, and the violence come in, and they have bitterness in their heart against you. And I feel that they had bitterness from a child, from their parents, the way the parents treated them, and that's where bitterness come in.
1: No, sometimes, partially right in my humble opinion, sometimes you have brokenness
0: from
1: inside of a person who God saved and delivered, so they're not bitter.
0: If they choose to acknowledge God,
1: yes,
0: right, they're not bitter. That bitterness come out, yes.
1: Yeah, they handle it maturely.
0: Right, right.
1: But it never really dies.
0: It don't die.
1: You wait until you provoke it and you see that it's not dead. It's controlled.
0: It's controlled. The bitterness is controlling it.
1: There are some persons that bitterness control. They are constantly angry.
0: Mm-hmm.
1: But there are some persons who are occasionally being angry. They're not always angry.
0: Let me ask you one question.
1: Yeah.
0: How come Leola say, I am a Christian, and then I hold bitterness within me for you?
1: Because bitterness is an emotion. Something happened, you didn't talk about it, you didn't discuss it, mm-hmm. you didn't get clarity on it,
0: mm-hmm.
1: and you're in a place now of wonderland or doubts.
0: Mm-hmm.
1: And the longer it takes to be resolved,
0: mm-hmm.
1: something is brewing in us, something is growing.
0: Mm-hmm.
1: Whether it's a misunderstanding,
0: amen.
1: Whether it's a lack of communication,
0: amen.
1: Whether it's a fact that there was no closure,
0: amen.
1: You understand?
0: Yes.
1: Something happened,
0: mm-hmm.
1: and the longer you take to deal with it, notice this, the moment you speak about it, you're no longer victimized. Is someone feeling victimized that leads to bitterness, you know?
0: Mm-hmm. Mm-hmm.
1: You feel like you're a victim here. You feel like you're a victim.
0: But
1: you understand?
0: How could you get that bitterness out of you?
1: You get it out of you by many, many ways. One, sit down and talk to the person.
0: Mm-hmm.
1: You notice that whenever you talk to the person who victimized you, you feel better.
0: That's
1: even
0: true.
1: If you don't want to walk together again.
0: That's true.
1: But you get closure.
0: You get closure. You clear up the air. Yes.
1: Hurt gone.
0: The hurt gone.
1: It's like unforgiveness.
0: Yes.
1: When you're carrying unforgiveness, you see the person coming down the road. You don't want to talk to the person.
0: You don't want to talk because you have bitterness within you.
1: Something is wrong.
0: Call
1: it whatever you mean.
0: Whatever.
1: Something is wrong and this has never been resolved.
0: Right.
1: That's why we have divorce. That's why Moses gave us the bill of divorce. So you get closure, you get divorced, you know this relationship is over.
0: Mm-hmm.
1: But there is a lot of relationship that is not over.
0: It's not over. That's true.
1: And so it lingers. The hurts lingers.
0: The hurt lingers.
1: The pain lingers.
0: I don't like divorce.
1: The confusion lingers.
0: It lingers.
1: It just lingers and lingers.
0: The bitterness in
1: waiting for a conversation.
0: Yes. A conversation means a lot. I love to communicate.
1: Yes.
0: I love to know, Bishop, what you have on your mind? What you have against me?
1: Yeah. And that's a real question to ask.
0: Yeah.
1: And I guarantee you.
0: Let me know what you have on your mind.
1: Yes.
0: Let's solve the problem.
1: Yes. But most persons don't get to that point. If you feel victimized.
0: Yes.
1: When you feel like a victim, you sometimes don't want to talk to the person.
0: They don't. It's true. I've been there, done that.
1: Yes.
0: I know what you're
1: but
0: about.
1: In time,
0: yes.
1: In time, you may feel different if you have a little Jesus.
0: You have to pray.
1: Yeah.
0: Lord, what must I say? Must I talk to this person? Must I forgive this person?
1: So you can
0: have to forgive.
1: Yes. You can see the red flag
0: of
1: abuse.
0: Yes.
1: Because you know what happened, Pastor Johnson? Sometimes person do thing and just move on, you know. And you see the red flags, it's never been
0: move
1: resolved.
0: It's true. Move on.
1: Yeah. It's easier to move on.
0: It's easier to. But when you move on, you still have that bitterness and that hurt within you.
1: It's a wrong thing to do.
0: It's a wrong thing to do.
1: Get clarity before you move on.
0: Yes, yes, yes. I agree. Yes.
1: You know, that's why the Apostle Paul wrote to us, I dare one brother to take another brother to the court of law. Don't you know that you're going to judge angel?
0: Oh, yes.
1: Can't you just take your wrong?
0: Yes.
1: That's what he wrote.
0: It's a vegan judge angel.
1: Yeah. Ooh. And we can't talk to each other.
0: And we can't talk. Come on now. How we got judge angel?
1: Yeah, man. So you know, there are things that needs to be under control.
0: Yes.
1: Rather than things controlling us.
0: Yes, yes.
1: And again, we use this word before. How can two walk except they first?
0: Except they agree.
1: They agree.
0: Agree.
1: So when the agreement becomes bitterness, when the agreement becomes war,
0: yes,
1: then you have to finally get final closure.
0: Yes, yes.
1: And move on amicably, move on peaceably.
0: Mm-hmm. That's true.
1: After 1, 2, 3, 4, 5, 6, 7, 8, 9, 10 events, you know, of problems, you know what happens next?
0: Mm-hmm.
1: You can't be bothered with that person anymore.
0: No more.
1: Because you can't trust that person anymore.
0: Oh, my God.
1: Because, you
0: Come
1: know,
0: on
1: it,
0: now.
1: It's just a matter of time before that person do it again.
0: Snap.
1: Do it again. Because.
0: It's so true.
1: Yes, that's why. Yes, man.
0: You can't trust that person
1: you
0: again.
1: Cannot. You cannot.
0: You cannot.
1: You cannot.
0: You can't.
1: You know?
0: You can't.
1: And that deep down in those person that you're walking with, that's why you have so much domestic violence, workplace violence, churchplace violence,
0: right.
1: Marketplace violence,
0: yes.
1: Political violence.
0: Yes, yes.
1: Because you hurt me, you step on my toe, and you didn't say sorry.
0: Mm-hmm.
1: And I harbor it in my heart.
0: And I listen, yeah, I know.
1: You feel
0: Been
1: me?
0: There, done that. Yes,
1: yeah.
0: Yes.
1: I harbor it in my heart. And 2 weeks down the road, you do it again.
0: You do it again. But I forgive that person.
1: Yes, but sometimes you don't want to forgive the person because the person, you start questioning, did this person deliberately do this or was it an accident?
0: It's not an accident. It's just a demon from hell in that person. You know that? You know demon, you know the devil is walking in saints today?
1: He comes to steal, kill, and destroy.
0: And destroy.
1: And that's why, again, the Bible said you have
0: to. In the church, Bishop.
1: Everywhere. That's why you have to be careful and be of being
0: Be careful for nothing. Yes.
1: An equally yoked relationship. Now, it's easy for us to sit here and speak it as it is, that God would want us to speak it as it is. But at the same time, you know, let's make another example. You may have a wife and a husband living together for 10 years, 15 years, 20 years, raise a family together.
0: Right.
1: And so they become in their midlife. And one of them will go to a revival or a tent meeting. And give their life to Jesus Christ. Now that saved person is going back home that same night to an unsaved husband or to an unsaved wife. You see the challenge there?
0: I see. I'm listening.
1: So one is now justified.
0: Yes.
1: One is now saved. One is now changed. But going back to the mess that you live in.
0: Yes.
1: Can you call my 20-year relationship a mess? Well, God said now the unjustified justify. They're justified.
0: Yes.
1: That's what Paul wrote.
0: That's what
1: But
0: he
1: it
0: said.
1: Don't mean that you're saved. You can't go back to shack up. There's some principles now.
0: Well,
1: that changed.
0: They are married. They're not shacking, right? So now, when she goes to a tent meeting,
1: that is if she, that's a case if one is married. Yes,
0: they are married. They are married. I think
1: that's
0: said
1: different.
0: Marriage. That's different.
1: If they are married,
0: yes.
1: But let's say they're in a relationship, shacking up.
0: Oh, shacking up! I got to walk away. I got to walk away.
1: And when you walk away, now he's carrying a grudge.
0: Defiled
1: or
0: bed.
1: Or she is carrying a grudge.
0: Defiled bed.
1: Yes.
0: Defiled bed.
1: Yes.
0: How could you save and living in a defiled bed with the man? You got to walk away. He said, no, I know Jesus. I can't live this life anymore. Yes. It's like when Jesus met the woman at the well. He said, thou have five husbands.
1: Yes.
0: And the one you have now don't belong to you.
1: Don't belong to you.
0: And she realized she was in a defiled bed. And she walked away and said, come and see this Jesus.
1: Yeah, come see a man.
0: Come see a man.
1: That tell me all
0: tell
1: about.
0: Tell me all about
1: what I'm doing in private.
0: Oh, all right. Okay.
1: You
0: come
1: get
0: on
1: it?
0: Now. Come
1: so,
0: on.
1: So that come see a man. Either the husband or the wife, come see a man.
0: Oh, yeah.
1: Now, if the wife or the husband, no, you have to sit down and have a conversation again.
0: You're right.
1: You got to have a conversation at that point and say, baby, I went to church and I gave my life to Jesus Christ. Our life have to change. I value going to heaven.
0: Yeah.
1: That's a conversation you have to have. But some persons go home now, heard about Jesus, give their life to Jesus Christ, and don't do the next step.
0: They
1: just automatically expect your lover, your husband, or the wife to change. It doesn't work like that.
0: It don't work like that.
1: So you have, you see, it's not one size fit all. Like, it's not. This is why we have so much conflict in the world.
0: It's so true. It's so true.
1: Today.
0: It's so true. I love
1: it. All right, ladies and gentlemen, this is where we draw the line in the sand for this segment. We have been speaking about domestic violence, how it affects families. In the workplace, church place, home place, domestic violence, ladies and gentlemen, 4 persons every day died. Here alone in the United States, 4 to 5 persons died every day. From fighting, kicking, and boxing, and thumping. Oh my goodness, this is something, ladies and gentlemen, that you got to pay attention to. Let bitterness, let disagreement, let brokenness be far from your speech. What you see, you cannot unsee. What you heard, you cannot unheard. What you know, it cannot be unknown. Put Jesus first in your life. Right now, where you are, if you're dealing with domestic violence, there are many toll-free numbers out there for you to reach out and call. Don't remain in silence. Speak to somebody. Somebody that can help you. Change your life, change your situation. Remember, Jesus loves you. But the devil, he comes to steal, kill, and destroy. He's taking about 5 persons every day to domestic violence. When your I do become I don't care. When your I do become I don't care, in any relationship, it's going the wrong direction. You're better off go your separate ways. But if you do, just make sure you get what? Clarity. You need to get clarity. You need to get closure before you move on. I hope that somebody can log into this program today. Hope that this program is a blessing to you and yours. I'm Bishop John Wayne Manning. Top of the hour to all of you. And if you don't know Jesus as your personal Lord and Savior, right where you are, ladies and gentlemen, right now, right this minute, ask him to come into your life. He will make the difference. That's what this ministry is all about. Say this prayer with me. Dear Lord God, I am a sinner.
0: I'm
1: born in sin.
0: I
1: live a sinful life. But today,
0: Lord Jesus,
1: I am asking you to forgive me.
0: Forgive
1: me for all my sins.
0: Forgive.
1: I repent with all my heart. Please forgive me and save me in Jesus' name. Find a Bible-believing church in your community that you can go, where you'd be taught the Word of God. If you're any at Omega Church, we welcome you. You can text us at Omega Church and let us know that you gave your life to Jesus Christ. We do like 2 baptisms a year. We'd love to speak to you about convert class. 876-204-9356 or 954-773-8377. You can call any one of those office line when we are off the air. Someone will speak to you about water baptism and when is the next one and how close is it to you. Thank you so much for listening.
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2: The Ministry of Agriculture, Fisheries, and Mining is partnering with the Inter-American Institute for Cooperation on Agriculture, IECA, to establish a Center for Agricultural Innovation on the island. Portfolio Minister Floyd Green says the center is the first of its kind in the English-speaking Caribbean and is modeled after the digital agricultural centers in Costa Rica.
4: That Center for Agricultural Innovation will be a state-of-the-art facility that will serve as a hub for showcasing the latest agricultural technologies, including robotics, virtual reality, artificial intelligence, while demonstrating or practical applications to improve productivity, to improve efficiency, and to improve sustainability.
2: The center will also offer students the opportunity to utilize virtual reality tours where they can learn about agricultural best practices from across the world.
4: Literally, we will be able to mobilize our students in schools to come into our agricultural innovation center, to put on a virtual reality head kit, and to do a tour where they are learning best practices from across the world. This is something that is already happening in places like Costa Rica that we want to get here, and we want to do it for the entire region. We have to infuse the technology to ensure that we are gathering the next generation of agricultural entrepreneurs.
2: IECA representative in Jamaica, Kent Coppell, says his organization is pleased to partner with Jamaica to build a more productive and competitive agricultural sector.
5: As we move forward, IECA remains firmly committed to supporting Jamaica's vision of a modern agricultural sector that embraces innovation, promotes sustainability, enhances food security, and improves the quality of life for all who depend on agriculture. Together, we can transform today's challenges into tomorrow's opportunities and build stronger institutions, more resilient farming communities, and agricultural systems that are prepared not only to survive future shocks, but to thrive in spite of them.
2: Now for our Jamaican saying of the day, good friend better than pocket money. Translation, a good friend is better than money in the pocket. Do you know what this means? Find out when we return.
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2: The meaning of today's Jamaican saying is, we should treasure our friends, not only recognizing them when we are in need. Be sure to listen to Calling Farmers for more Jamaican sayings and proverbs. That's it for today's program. I'm Andre Palmer with studio engineer Joel Samuels, inviting you to join us again next time for another edition of Calling Farmers.
7: A production of the Jamaica Information Service, the voice of Jamaica.
8: Just as computers revolutionized the way we work, artificial intelligence, or AI, is transforming the way we live, learn, and teach. As this technology becomes increasingly integrated into everyday life, adapting is no longer optional. Having recognized this shift, steps are being taken to equip local educators with the skills to effectively use AI in the classroom. President and CEO of One-on-One Educational Services, Ricardo Allen, recently joined Theodore Henry, host of JIS-TV's Get the Facts program, to discuss how teachers can effectively harness AI to improve their effectiveness in the classroom. Here's an excerpt of their conversation.
9: All right, let's talk about some AI in the classroom. So from where you sit, how do you see AI most commonly being used right now?
10: You know, Theodore, AI is perhaps the biggest invention that has ever happened in humankind. And that's my view, okay. Right? And I believe that right now, teachers and students are seeing the superpower of this. Mm. It's giving everybody's cape and all of that. They are superhuman with this tool, and they're using it, and they should.
9: Okay.
10: Within the classroom now, I'll give you the classical example. Mm. You know, you have teachers, they want to assign, for example, an assignment, and even if you go beyond that or before that, the teacher plans their lesson.
9: Right.
10: You know, so they're using artificial intelligence to, you know, plan what they want to teach to their students. And that's fine because it gives them all these great ideas about how to bring information and facts across to the students. You have to understand that, you know, historically, teachers spend their entire Sundays and weekends preparing lesson plans, and it takes a lot away from them. So they're using AI to do that.
9: Right.
10: Once the lesson is ready, what they're using AI to do again is to come up with notes and so on that they can send to the students, right? So they don't have to write notes anymore or any of that. You just push it into your favorite AI and it gives you all the fantastic notes you print it, gives to your students. Again, saves them time. Mm-hmm. On the student side, right, when they get those homework or assessments, you know, the teacher would have created this. You know, the student is going home and they're pushing it into AI, and the AI spits out the answer and they hand it back to the teacher.
9: Right.
10: Now, here's the last part of it. The teacher takes that assignment that has been given and they put it into AI to do the grading. Ah. So what's happening is that we have an entire workflow which is powered by AI. Everybody is doing what suits them best, right? The teacher, the students, and so on. The parents are involved too, right? So beyond the classroom, the parents, when they have to help the child to study or to, you know, prepare for an exam, they're taking the notes and so on, and it's guiding them to actually help the students. So everybody's using AI. Everybody's having fun with it,
9: right.
10: And it's moving things along. You know, administrators are using it too to interpret data and so on. So all of this is happening at lightning speed. And here's the thing. Nobody knows what comes next. Everyone is running very fast. And we need to know, as learners and educators, we need to look at it and see how best we use it to give students that superpower without taking away their autonomy in using these tools to make them better.
9: Without taking away their autonomy.
10: Yeah.
9: What about also without decreasing their ability to spend time and think through the matter? Uh-huh. Critical thinking, which is a part of education also. Like how do we treat with that? How can teachers use the tool as a support and students use it as a support, but don't outsource your actual thinking?
10: So, yeah, and that's the big thing that we have to look at. And that's something that keeps me up at night at One-on-One. You know, in fact, I just graduated as a fellow from Cambridge University.
9: Congrats.
10: Thank you so much. And Cambridge University, they are perhaps the longest serving assessment body in the world, right? It's right there in UK. Those are the guys who did the A-levels and the GCSD. So I went there and I studied and I looked at everything that they were doing. I was also at Pearson's before that and so on. And here are some quick thoughts that I have. Mm-hmm. I want to give you the first one. Mm-hmm. The brain occupies roughly about 5% mass of your body, but uses 20% energy.
9: Right.
10: You know what that means? People are naturally going to find the easiest way to get things done. Mm-hmm. Your brain is an energy-saving mechanism. Mm-hmm. The reason I mention that is very simple. If you give them that tool that can do things faster and much better and easier, they're going to use it. Mm-hmm. So we can't stop people from using AI. Right. That's the point I'm making. You can't stop the teacher. You can't stop the child. You can't stop the parent.
9: Right.
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11: 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The study assessed customer interactions across stores, call centers, websites, social media platforms, and mobile apps. Digicel followed with 76%, while JPS scored 74% and Flow 67%. Despite the improvements, the OUR says several customer service gaps remain, including weak customer engagement, limited empathy, and poor communication during service issues. OUR's Director of Consumer and Public Affairs, Yvonne Nicholson, says utility providers must now focus on strengthening their digital platforms to deliver faster and more seamless customer service.
13: We're urging service providers to improve their digital channels so that they can better manage issues end-to-end. 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
11: Yvonne Nicholson, OUR's Director of Consumer and Public Affairs. Before a hurricane, fill as many clean, reusable water bottles, canteens, mason jars, and other food-grade containers as possible with drinking water. Store them in your refrigerator to keep them cold and ready for use if water service is disrupted. And the OUR's Mystery Shopping Survey shows that customers of the four major utility providers continue to experience delays, inconsistent communication, and unresolved issues when seeking assistance through call centers, website chats, and social media platforms. The study examined customer interactions with JPS, the NWC, Digicel, and Flow, and identified issues such as long wait times, especially during peak periods, as well as inconsistent responses to billing, payment, and service-related queries. Researchers also found that customers often received incomplete or conflicting information and faced unclear escalation processes, with some being transferred repeatedly or told to call back. The OUR says digital service channels continue to lag behind other customer service options, with website chats and social media platforms frequently unable to resolve more complex issues. The regulator is recommending stronger customer service standards, faster response times, and improved training for frontline staff. That's it for this edition of Inside the OUR, brought to you by the Office of Utilities Regulation, regulating utilities for the benefit of all. 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I'm Daniel Pasley. 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

dropped this word in my spirit for quite a few weeks now. God, allow me to talk to you about it's complicated. And I went to Jamaica to work on our radio there in Kingston, and it's been bubbling in my spirit. And as I came back here to the States, I hear the Lord said to tell me to tell you it's complicated, but God sent me here today to uncomplicate some complicated things that you're dealing with in your life. Come on, touch your neighbor and say, neighbor, it's complicated. I can't explain it to you. It's just complicated. Anybody here in the sanctuary today have been through some complicated situation? Anybody? You haven't been through anything. Don't say nothing to me. Don't say nothing to me. Then don't say nothing to me. Or you don't want your neighbor to know that you've been through some complicated situation. That if you were not careful, you lose your mind, you lose your heart, you lose your peace, you lose your sanity, you lose out on so many things. And sometimes we try to explain to our friends and our families and our siblings how complicated what you're dealing with really is. And sometimes they don't get it. Eh? They have to see a band-aid to get the comprehension of how complicated it is. You see somebody driving down the street or walking down the street, and you think that you have a world of problems until they open their mouth and begin to explain to you how complicated their situation is. Somebody shout, it's complicated. Talk to me, man. It's complicated. But I believe that God gave me a word today to uncomplicate your complication. I'm in the wrong place today. I don't believe that I'm in the right church today because you're not talking to me today. Complicated, man. Come on, somebody say complicated. How complicated is it for you? The believers will always have complicated tests and challenge. Christians will always have complication. If your life is not complicated in different seasons of your life, you are the enemy of complication, his friend. But if you are the enemy of complications is not friends, then I challenge you today that the believers will have complicated tests, trials. And if he's not complicating you, you got to ask yourself the question, what's up? I am not suggesting that it's going to be complicated in all seasons of your life. But there are going to be some complicated seasons. And that's when the enemy is doing his job. And you're sending a message to the enemy that you also is doing what? Doing your job. Sometimes it's complicated. Go to my bed complicated. Anybody can relate to that? Can't sleep in the night. It's complicated. I'm here conditioning in the house and it should be cold, but it's hot. It's complicated. Try to shut my eyes and I can't sleep because it's complicated. And the question is, if you're dealing with so much complication, where is God? And sometimes many of you, it's complicated. I'm here conditioning in the house and it should be cold, but it's hot. It's complicated. Try to shut my eyes and I can't sleep because it's complicated. And the question

fornication. Can I get a witness, somebody? God's word said he will never give you more than you can handle or more than you can deal with. And somebody may be wondering today, what kind of complication are you alluding to? What kind of complication are you talking about? Put your name there. Some people are dealing with complicated health challenges. Nobody's not talking to me today. I'm wearing a band over my knee. I came back from Jamaica. Good. And now I lost my voice. Yesterday I was in bed all day. I didn't come out of bed. It was complicated, man. And while I'm there dealing with my complication, I heard my brother have the same thing like me. It's complicated, Deacon. And if you're not dealing with health complication, you're dealing with financial complication. Talk to me, church. Am I in the wrong place today? And if you're not dealing with finances, you're not dealing with financial complication, there may be a sibling complication. You want me to spell it out for you, or you get it? Bishop, hey, I'm dealing with my own share. And it's complicated. But when it's complicated, ladies and gentlemen, is when we go to the source above all source. We go to the strength above all strength. We go to the hope above all hope. Come on, we go for the solution. Oh my God, he has a name. His name is Jesus. Hallelujah. He knows how to uncomplicate your health problem. He knows how to uncomplicate your finance problem. So it's okay to be complicated. But it's even better when you're coming out of your complication. Somebody shout at me, it's complicated, Bishop. No, man, you're not talking to me. It's complicated. Do you need to see proof that it's complicated? Judges chapter 6, we'll be reading verse 12 and we'll be reading verse 15. Every person that I read about in the 66 books in the Bible, I've had their shares of complication. Anybody here with me today? Let's go to the book of Judges, the 6th chapter. We'll be looking at verse 12. And we'll be looking at verse 15. Praise God. And when you find it, say amen. It should be on the screen as well. And the angel of the Lord appeared unto him, Gideon, and said unto Gideon, the Lord is with thee, thou mighty man of valor. Let's go down to the 15th verse. And he said unto him, Gideon, O my Lord, where shall I save Israel? Behold, my family is the poorest of Manasseh amongst the tribe, and I am the least of my father's house. May God bless the reading of the word, and we honor it by saying, glory be to the Father, to the Son, and to the Holy Spirit. Come on, somebody bless the Lord in this place. Come on, somebody bless the Lord in this place. Somebody bless the Lord in this place. Amen. I would like to take you today on a journey to look at a man by the name of Gideon. And in this passage of scripture, we're going to be looking at a man by the name of Gideon. Gideon was raised in a religious setting, in a religious home, in a religious environment. Gideon went to school. He learned the golden rules. Gideon grew up in life and he chose a career. He started from the bottom and he worked his way all the way to the top, like many of us. But here is Gideon in a position of a general. Talk to me. Somebody say, general. It takes a lot of hard work to become a general. Hello, somebody. And it's twice as hard to become a general in the army of Israel. Are you following me? Now, Gideon became a general in the army of God. But now they're at the battlefront and they're fighting. And while they're fighting, Gideon has been told that Israel is losing. Hello, somebody. Gideon.

represent the army of God. And the message came to the general of God, Deacon, that they're losing the battle. Have you ever lost anything in your life? Have you ever lost anything in your life? Have you ever prayed for something and you get there and you're so close to touch it and you lost it? Have you ever lost anything in your life? Nobody here have never lost anything. And Gideon, General Gideon, was there and he was fighting. And more messages keep coming to the man saying, your army is losing. Somebody say complicated. It's complicated. Say it like you believe it. And the message came to Gideon, General Gideon, to say, your army is losing. Your army is not winning. Your army should be winning because God is the author of your army. But your army is losing. Have you ever sat sometimes and you wonder the world is getting by and the world is going along and they're stable, they're blessed, and the Joneses are fine, but it seems like you are struggling. So Gideon was there and he was told over and over every message that he is losing. No matter what he does, no matter what strategies he utilizes, he was told over and over, he's losing. He's losing everything. He's losing the battle. Just like many of us today, we're losing in so many areas of our life. We're losing if it's not our health, it's wealth. If it's not wealth, it's something else. You feel as if you're trying hard, but you keep losing. You lose a car, you lose this, you lose that. And you get up and you keep trying and it feels as if you are still losing. It's a bad thing when you're losing to believe that you become a loser. But even though Gideon was a general, Gideon had some unresolved problem that he's dealing with. Talk to me. Somebody said it's complicated. I can't hear you. It's complicated. Can't hear you. Complicated. So Gideon now has been told over and over, your army is being defeated. It's almost like God is for his enemy rather than God is for him. This is where many folks begin to wonder and examine yourself to say, what am I doing wrong? How can I be doing everything right and I am still losing? Every report that he receives is that he is losing the battle. But while Gideon was there, I believe many of us can relate to this, because if you're not careful, you got to a place where you feel as if you're stuck. Last year, this time, I was here. The year before that, I was here. And when you look outside and see the military forces is losing, now all of a sudden, if you're not careful, if you don't have power and strength and courage and boldness inside of you, when you look at everything that you're looking at, you see failures. Everything that you heard negativity. If you're not careful and you don't look way down inside of you to empower you, to encourage you yourself, to motivate yourself, you will begin to accept what you've been told. How many? You know that if God be for you, who can be against you? No, honey, you're not talking to me today. How many of you know if God fight your battles, who can fight against you? If God said you're going to win, you can't lose. If God say yes, there is no no. If God said it's today, you can't put it off, even though it look contrary and it seems as if I am losing. I want to teach you this because this is important. The military forces that are bringing the news to Gideon, they were not at the same place as Gideon.
You must be careful who is bringing you news. You must be careful what you're hearing in your ear gate. Because the impression of others that are bringing you contrary news and where God have you and where God is taking you, you got to be careful. Come on, somebody. No, you're not talking to me today. When you get it, I'll move on. The enemy can use anyone and everyone to bring you contrary news to what God is saying. If God give you a word, it must come to pass. If God say you're going to win, you just can't lose. But there are those who are bringing you contrary things in your ear gate. And the enemy will make sure you're seeing contrary things to the point where you get to the point where you decide, I already lost. Somebody said the devil is a liar. Talk to me. And so if you're not careful and to have the wrong, your enemy could be fighting off your soldiers over there, but if you have the right standing with Jesus Christ and you begin to declare some things out of your mouth, even though it looked like they're dying, but I speak life. Even though it looked impossible, but I'm speaking possibilities. Even though it looked like black, but I'm speaking white. Even though it looked like it ain't going to change, but I'm speaking changes. I can't hear you today. Even though it seems like the enemy is winning. But the problem with Gideon, which most of you will identify, is not necessarily that those that was bringing negativity to him. You need to find the right people this year. You need to find the right people in your life this month. Going into a new year or going into a new month, you need to find the right people with the right mindset in your life, in your circles, that can bring you the right news. Can I get a witness, somebody? That can bring you the right news and not the contrary news. And even if you receive contrary news, you got to position your mind and yourself. So even though it seems that way, it's an appearance. But it's not what it is. Because what I'm believing God for, when I came to this battlefront, God told me I'm going to win. Even though all signs are saying I'm losing. I'm losing and I'm going to win are two different things. Where do you stand? Where do you draw the line? Are you losing? Are you still believing that you're winning, even though your armies are falling off like leaves? Hello, somebody. Somebody said it's complicated. Can't hear you, man. It's complicated. It's complicated because the proof say you're losing, but something inside of you that comes from God said, no, I go win this one. But the problem with Gideon, I'm going to tell you what the problem is with Gideon. You may be losing today in your relationship. You may be losing today the way how you feel. You may be losing some things that you're fighting and you've been fighting it for a long time. What's in you will come out of you under pressure. I say it again. What's in you will come out of you under pressure. Somebody said this is complicated. But I'm going to uncomplicate this complication in a minute. That's all right. Amen. Now, when Gideon keep hearing the report that he is losing, if you're not godly, you start falling asleep or run away because everything you're hearing is negative. How do you find strength when the proof said otherwise? How do you find courage when the proof said otherwise? How do you get from where the armies and the people who are dying, who are saying that there would be no hope? How do you find hope as a general? First of all, you got to dig deep down on the inside of you. What's in you will appreciate negativity or plead the blood of Jesus Christ on negativity. There are certain things you don't allow to come upon you. You see, Gideon was dealing with some low self-worth. I'm taking you somewhere. Gideon, he was losing the battle because he didn't believe. Hello, somebody. He didn't believe that he can win. He didn't believe that he can succeed.
He didn't believe that. Brethren, listen to me and listen to me good. If you don't believe that you're the one and you don't believe that you're capable, you will never succeed. If you believe that you're salt, you're bad lucked, and only bad things happen to you and nothing good ever happened to you, you already defeat yourself. But this general by the name of Gideon, he was already defeated because he defeated himself. I can push you, I can pump you, I can encourage you, I can empower you, I can motivate you. But the question is, can you motivate yourself? Can you encourage yourself? Can you do that? So Gideon, he's there as a general leading a big army, but he was already defeated. Ask me how I know that. I'll soon tell you. Let's go to verse 15. Let's look at verse 15. And then we come back to verse 12. And he said unto him, O my Lord, wherewith shall I save Israel? Behold, my family is the poorest amongst the 12 tribes, and I am the least in my father's house. Now, this is a man with a very low self-worth. First of all, he compared the 12 tribes of Israel. And when he began to look at Israel, he looked at Israel from the perspective that he's from the worst tribe. I'm from the worst community. I'm black. I'm too short. I don't speak properly. I didn't get the right education. I don't come from no wealthy family. My life is going to be the same. I will never amount to be nothing good in life, because I am the least of my community. You see the lie? Hello, somebody. Imagine God placed you to be a general in the army. And God is saying, you're going to win. But instead of him accepting it that he's going to win, he begins to describe why he's not qualified to win. Hello, somebody. Are you with me today, church? Are you feeling me? He began to describe why he is not qualified to win. But God said, you're going to win. You're going to win. So we got to deal with these low self-worth on the inside of us that's stopping us from being the benefactor of what God is doing for us and what God wants to do for us. He was fighting a battle on the inside of him. He said he was the least. He came from the least tribe. And he was the least amongst his brethren. What kind of mindset is this? This is someone who's already defeated. Someone who already made up their mind that they will never win. Someone who made up their mind, my life will stay the same. Nobody can stop you but you. Come on, say that with me. Nobody can stop me but me. So God Almighty is speaking to him and said, listen, Gideon, you are going to be the savior today. You are going to win in this season. Your marriage going to change. Your relationship going to change. Your body is going to get healed. Your army will be winning today. This is your day. You're at the forefront. You're going to get victory. You ought to see that. You have to believe that. You got to stand on that. I am sent from God to tell you that. And he's there saying, I am the least. Can you imagine God sent an angel to talk to you? That is your season. This is the best day of your life. Huh? Your breakthrough is just around the corner. And you there murmuring and complaining. You having a pity party when you're getting a direct message from the King of Kings and the Lord of Lords telling you you're going to save millions of people and you're going to save a nation. You're going to change their history. They're going to be better tomorrow. God is talking to this man and feeding this man, and he's talking back to God. Negativity after negativity after negativity. I'm from Jamaica. I am the least
likely person in my family. I am the black sheep of the family. You don't know what I've been through. I've been through hell. I didn't have bullock cake to go to school. Sometimes I got to walk to school barefooted. What you talking about telling me that I'm going to be the prime minister of United States of America? What are you telling me that good things is going to happen to me? You don't know where I came from. I walked 20 miles to school, and sometimes I went to school without food. You don't understand my mama this and my daddy this. I'm in the wrong church today. You're gonna win, Gideon. Huh? You're gonna win. And Gideon is saying it's complicated. Can you imagine? God sent an angel to tell the man, get ready. Make up your mind. Next week, this time, it's your season. You will experience what your mother never had. You will experience what your daddy never had. You will experience what your family never had. God will take you further than nobody in your bloodline before you never got there. Nobody before you have ever seen what I am going to do for you. Get your heart right. Get your mind right. Get. You're going to win. Even though it look funny. Even though it seems funny. Get the mindset of a champion. And Gideon sit there. Hello. He's sitting on the word. Let me ask you a question. If you get a word like that, what would you do? I can't hear you. You're sick and God has given you a word, you're going to heal. You're poor and God say you're rich. God Almighty, what you waiting on? Sitting there saying it's complicated, God. God is saying it's your season, and you sit there, when will it be? Hello? God said you're going to save the nation. All you got to do, Larry, is to get up and say, yes, praise God. I'm getting ready. My whole family is ready. We're going to park the wagon. We're going to park the truck. Oh, God, I'm getting ready to move. Because God said it's my season to move. God say yes. That's all I need. When God say yes, I'm going. So he sit there. Look what he said. God said, look here. Look here, Gideon. Mm-hmm. You're going to save Israel. You cannot allow your today's disappointments to distract you from who you are. You cannot allow your today's problem to dictate to you that your tomorrow will never be better. You cannot allow what you're looking at to dictate to you it will remain like that.

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1: 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As well as the muscles in your face and forehead. Perhaps inviting yourself to take a few deep cleansing breaths if that's what feels right to you. But either way, you really tune your awareness in to your own inner experience now. Entering into the awareness of breath and body. And as you stay present with those two things, you invite yourself to listen to the following messages, feeling them as true within you, for your highest, most loving good. What if everything that has ever happened to or for you has somehow, some way, been for your highest loving good? Even if it doesn't seem possible, there is so much beyond our understanding, and our own personal perceptions are so limited. We cannot see the infinite potential that lies beyond our perception. So why hold ourselves to that small perception, when the reality is so much grander? What if we choose our perception by first feeling it in our bodies, letting our bodies line up with it, the new reality we wish to experience? What if we can feel it right here and now? Tune in to your body lining up with this positive experience now. As if it's saying, here you go. Here's the world I want for you. You may feel a smile come across your face, or perhaps you feel as though the energy of a smile lives within you. That happy feeling may grow until you feel as though you yourself are somehow, some way, warm, radiant, brilliant light. And all at once you can feel in your body the truth that exists within you right here and now. It's not some outside thing you have to go get. It's here. It's already in you, and you can relax into it now.

0: Stay connected to this feeling as long as you can, and refer back to it as often as you'd wish throughout the rest of your day. And take your time as you slowly begin to wiggle fingers and toes. Roll your shoulders. And open your eyes when it feels right to you. Have a wonderful rest of your day, dear love.
1: 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Morning.

Good morning, good morning. This is Squeeze, and you are rising and shining with Rise and Praise, the show that starts your day with good vibes, good energy, and everything moving in the culture right now. However you're rolling out of bed this morning, we thank God for the day, we thank God for the breath, and we give in thanks because today is a brand new opportunity. Now let's get right into it, because Jamaica and the reggae world have been busy this week, and there is plenty to talk about. First up, Reggae Sumfest continues to be the talk of the town, with clips still circulating online of some of the biggest performances the festival has seen in years. Dancehall veterans shared the stage with a new wave of artists, and the energy from Catherine Hall was absolutely electric from start to finish. Next, big congratulations due to the Jamaican artists making noise on the international charts this month. From roots reggae climbing the world music charts, to dancehall collaborations linking up with Afrobeats and hip-hop artists overseas, the culture continue to travel further than ever, carrying that island sound to every corner of the globe. We also got word that several sound systems across Kingston and Montego Bay are gearing up for a big lineup of summer street dances. So if you dip on the island or visiting soon, make sure you check the schedule because the vibe's going to be deep. And in a bit of legacy news, giving you all the nutrients your body needs. I've spoken with so many people who are saying they're seeing better. Their blood sugar level is normalizing. That's where their diabetes is concerned. Their blood pressure is normalizing, where, of course, the niacin from this wonderful product, Alpha Greens, is working. Cholesterol level, normalizing. Got the good and the bad cholesterol. It's normalizing to the good. I've seen where people are talking about they don't get that numbness, that stiffness when they wake up in the morning. They don't feel off balance and dizzy anymore and all of that. Their aging is slowing down. Sciatica nerve issue. I can go on. Their lungs, their heart, their liver, their kidney. Their skin looks better, feel better. That's because of the spirulina. That's because of the maca root. That's because of the aloe vera. That's because of the sea moss. That's because of the elderberry. That's because of the maca berry. That's because of the kale. That's because of the spinach. That's because of the tart cherry. I can go on and on and on. 27 herbs, raw, natural, and organic. 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
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With the alfalfa, the spirulina, the maca root. Fight back, ladies and gentlemen. Okay, people talking about the varicose vein. People talking about their skin shriveling up. People talking about eczema. Their body just deteriorating so fast. Come on. Okay, just take a look at plants. When you water a plant and give it what it really needs, don't you notice that plant thrives? It's the same thing with the human body. If you give the human body a lot of chemicals over and over, what's going to happen? You're going to end up with cancer. You're going to end up with all kinds of sicknesses, side effects. Come on. Why do you believe that, you know, the Rastaman and the herbalist them and the people who live by the herbs live much longer and is stronger and is always fit and lean? 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What about the people with gout? What about the people with sexual problems, libido problems, the people with the fibroids? 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
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Thank you so much for listening. Thank you so much for tuning in. Have yourself an amazing life. Come join the living.

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2: 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So right now, do me a favor.

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0: Thank you so much for tuning into this powerful radio station. 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
4: 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We said morning, morning, morning, and welcome to your favorite morning show, and that's the Road Morning Show. Please make sure you're following DJ Rye Irijam. Make sure you're following DJ Biggs Road INTL. Again, we start this thing 7 a.m. So if you want your proper balance and proper doses of praise and worship, just make sure you're following us on the Twitch platform, man. Make sure you're tuned in, checked in, ready to go. Our chat room gets busy from early. That is it. Hope everybody enjoyed praise and worship this morning. Again, it's a glorious Wednesday morning. We have another day of life, so we must give thanks, don't it? Y'all know today is Soulful Wednesdays. So just going to do a little different this morning. The boss had traveled, so we do wish him safe travels to his destination. And we hope that he gets back home safely as well. You know how it go. So, before we get the program started, make a call. Let me start out my thing. Make a call to one of my general then. All right? Again, I hope everybody's feeling blessed and highly favored wherever you are. Giving thanks for life, right? That is it. Let's see. Where's this number? Let me do this. No. There we go. Yes, man. Go right here, sir. Boom, bam, bam. Make that call. Let's see. Oh.
5: and Grand Rise. Grand Rise and Grand Rise.
4: Grand Rising, my brother. Grand to the rising
5: to the occasion for life, because a day above ground is a great day indeed.
4: All right, so we said
5: gift of life, my brother. So we rise to that occasion.
4: Right, so we said God is good.
5: God is great
4: all the time, right?
5: Time is great, right, man. Everything. You know, so how are you doing, brother Biggs? So I realize and I come to the solid conclusion that you are a very spiritual brother. You are you a Christian or are you a spiritual brother? Which one
4: it's
5: are
4: a
5: you?
4: Spiritual brother, brother.
5: Welcome to the club. Welcome.
4: Yeah, you know it, girl. Me no push religion upon nobody. You know what I mean?
5: I appreciate the
4: Almighty. You know what I'm saying?
5: Yes. You know what? That, my friend, I just want to say that's why the energy that we have
4: is just different.
5: We blend correctly. There's no force. The device is correct and all these things. So I gravitate to you as much as you gravitate to me in that sense of the word.
4: Weird, I'm a big bro.
5: Yes. So we're heading, and I know the word is not so wonderful to utilize with two grown people at that, but we're heading. So let me correct myself.
4: Listen. Don't even start the morning off with them speech yet. You understand? This is the Road Morning Show. We good, bro. Everything sanctioned around.
5: And sanctified. Don't leave out the word sanctified.
4: And sanctified, my brother. You know how it go. How are you feeling, man? How's everything?
5: Well, I am 10 fingers up and 10 toes down. So I'm well-rounded and grounded, my brother. Well-rounded and grounded.
4: That's what I love to hear. You see the energy people are them type of energy you have to have in the morning, man. You can't wake up and have life and sad and depressed, but what you can't control. You understand?
5: Well, I assume that you're about 50 years old up. I'm just assuming. Maybe I'm wrong.
4: Nah, I just got an old soul, bro. 36.
5: Okay, then. So you're 36. So that means your lifespan left is about 50 years, because they say 85 is the number of our lifespan.
4: Okay.
5: Correct?
4: You teach me something new this morning, brother. So talk to me. That them say?
5: So I'm saying no. You're 36, so you have more life to go ahead in this world here that you're living in.
4: Ah, see there.
5: I'm past. I'm in a mind. I'm not ashamed. But this, there's a point where I'm going with this, brother Biggs.
4: All right.
5: When you're in your 50s, knowing that you have about 30 something years, or maybe 25 more years left. Mm-hmm. Why are we wasting time on negative things and just live your life to the best of your ability and just live positive towards your condition of life?
4: Talk truth, my brother. Talk truth.
5: So we don't have no time for waste, for no foolishness. It's something, put it this way, if your shoes is on your feet that is squeezing you, why are you trying to force your foot to wear something?
4: Shoe there.
5: If that shoes to live uncomfortable for please people. No, man.
4: No, brother.
5: So my friend, I just asking the general nation, the whole nation, the road nation, all of the radio station, the people who are listening to what we are saying here.
4: Yes.
5: Don't waste no more time with no foolishness, no negative. Not that you realize that it feels funny upon your foot. Take it off, man, and start. Free up yourself if you have a muta baruka. Muta baruka.
4: And people, if you don't know, that does mean go on work, walk barefoot, yeah?
5: and you know, it may sound like a joke, you know, but really,
4: true talk.
5: We need to gravitate to the earth. The earth need us as much as we need the earth.
4: Talk truth, my bro.
5: We are wearing too much of the shoes that give us all kind of chemicals. Everything that they give us, the shoes, the sneakers, all of these things. It's only a period of time you're supposed to wear those things. 90% you for go outside in their backyard.
4: Those who do have a back this morning, man.
5: And walk and get your energy from outside. walk barefoot. You need to be recharged. You need to make the world, the earth, say, God bless your son. I need to feel some of your thing. Walking at the sun. Aye. Don't block the sun away from you. That is your energy right there. Matter of fact, you know, not to say that I'm a racist, but most of these people who are not melanin, they cannot get the natural resources out there like that, like how we can get that.
4: That's true.
5: So we need to realize that we are putting ourselves in some serious, wicked condition of getting all of these bad elements like cancer and diabetes and all these things. Our body is supposed to heal ourselves, but we are not allowing the body to heal ourselves because we're not doing what we're supposed to do naturally. We are spiritual and grounded people. We need to talk to God, answer God, redirect with, and take our mental mind away from this crazy world that the institute for we forget lost that sauce.
4: Nah, talk truth, my brother. Talk truth, bro.
5: Anyway, I sound like a preacher, but I don't want to preach.
4: Just, you know what it is, though? Preach more time, bro. We need them discussion for Guan. You understand? Like, our community don't have the discussion. It's like we stray away from it. So, me not mind, because same argument we keep up all the time. Whatever information I can share, I share with Road Nation, One Nation, or the peers them around me. So, I appreciate, and I appreciate love, I should say, everything what y'all said, because it's all factual information. We have to stay grounded to the mother nature. You understand?
5: Yes.
4: Natural resources. So I'm guessing that's why you travel so much and make sure you touch back Jamaica and touch them areas.
5: Jesus Christ. Jesus Christ. You're going back with the traveling thing again. But you know what?
4: I'm going to sneak it in there. And don't bring up my boss neither. Don't worry about what I'm going to
5: do. You sound like an informer right now.
4: Nothing name, sir. But I called you this morning, my brother. Big souls in the afternoon.
5: Wow.
4: It's Sunday.
5: Wow.
4: So I just want you to tell the people what's in store, bro. Talk to them.
5: Well, I assume it's at 3 o'clock in the PM side and 3 to 5. So I do my calculation. I realize 3 to 5 is equal to 2 hours. I assume.
4: Yes,
5: if
4: sir.
5: If I'm wrong, I'm wrong. If I'm right, I'm right. I don't know. But I'm just assuming.
4: So far, you're right.
5: Okay. So the 2 hours of souls now. I want to do something completely different. I listen to all of my DJ fraternity brothers. And we need a sister involved in this thing too. You know, we need to find a young lady who love music like how we love music, and play some music like this. So it's not a male institution thing. It needs to be unified as a man and woman because we have some talented women out there who can play music.
4: True talk. We have to talk to the reporter, man.
5: Patrick. You make it sound like this is a mailbox thing, a post office thing you work with. Dear mails. Patrick, if you hear my voice, this is not a post, no post office thing, no dear mail thing.
4: Yeah, we have to rearrange the schedule. We have to work on it.
5: We need that because we have some talented people out there that need to get their thing exposed. But okay, so my thing now, while I was listening to Merciless, Mikey Merchant, The Great Baby Q, and just to name a few, and I said, okay, then I want to do something totally different, but I'm not going to let out the secret out of the box.
4: Not even a little something you can't tell the people. No,
5: you know why? I want the people them to come hear what I have in store because if I let down, I think I'm gonna.
4: You say it's not gonna be the same reaction,
5: right? So me telling you that it's source people. Remember, I'm gonna get a smile. You know, you can use one word, for instance, love.
4: Okay.
5: And you find a song, you find all songs with the word love.
4: Yes.
5: And create a storyline with that word love.
4: Yes.
5: So that is just one of the things that I would like to separate every half an hour within the 2 hours that I have.
4: Okay.
5: Change up the whole thing. I might just use one of the half an hour and say, all right, this is just for all who want to sing along. You know, the curry goat music, we call that. You know?
4: It's a curry goat music. Why you call it that, boss? Talk to me. Why you call
5: regular
4: it that?
5: Regular music, man. Big up Senor Daily, man, the boss of all bosses.
4: That is it.
5: What kind of curry goat thing you depend to them, man? A pure curry goat. So I said, we are talking about, my lord. Instead of regular music, man. Sometimes you have to throw in some seasoning, man, and put in something different, man. But the curry goat thing. But yes, I'm going to have a segment called the curry goat.
4: Okay.
5: So those people can relate to those music and think they can sing along and say, yes.
4: Feel good.
5: Right, feel good. Yes. But the radio now, the beauty with the radio, Biggs, is to explore the music.
4: Yes.
5: This is not a platform to always play curry goat music. You want to explore the brand of music out to the universe.
4: Yes.
5: You can play anything and everything on radio, but don't try that stuff in other people and party.
4: No, it's two different brackets. Yes.
5: So we need to categorize this thing the way it's supposed to categorize.
4: Yeah, absolutely.
5: We need to bring back, hear the thing now. Radio now compared to the radio then is two different entities, and I'm going to explain that to you right now. One of my favorite radio personality in New York, you know, they have a man named Frankie Cracker. Are you familiar with Frankie Cracker?
4: No, I am not, sir. Teach me. I learned something new this morning. Talk to me, boss.
5: No, his presentation, so he's a gallus, you know. That man is a gallus. You know. So his whole radio program, the man have the gift. Matter of fact, Sunday people, are going to bring back the traditional radio platform and try to get a storyline on each song that I play that can identify the year that the song came out.
4: Mm-hmm.
5: And when the year that song came out, to talk a storyline, what did happen in that course of that song that came out. So these are the songs, these are the things that radio announcers or the disc jockey at the time used to do back in the days.
4: Yes.
5: But no, that has been tarnished, that been put aside and all that. So everybody want to become, play, juggle some music and all that, which is not wrong with that. No.
4: Mm-hmm, mm-hmm,
5: but
4: mm-hmm.
5: I would like to bring back some good memories of the great, some Pat Bailey and Gil Bailey radio.
4: Yes,
5: Clive Hudson, the great Barry G. All of these guys used to have their format to introduce the music to the masses and all these things.
4: Yes, they all had their formula. Correct. Yes.
5: Right.
4: Yes.
5: BJ Roy is a great example. He had not lose that touch. Of the yesteryear.
4: He's
5: one of those who keeps it real, and that's why one of the top radio personality for me at our lifetime on stage right now. So yes. I just want to big up DJ Rai to continue doing. Clinton Lindsay, he's another brother who also have that old traditional way of doing music on radio.
4: Mm-hmm.
5: So that's what I want to do. I want to try to do something different from my DJ brothers that I was listening to. And I will entertain with them, but I'm saying that we need to bring more of the realness, how the real radio was, like informative, educated, and entertaining at the same time.
4: Mm-hmm.
5: Storylines, and so, you know, this occurred, the song came out 1977 in a hot summer, and there was a blackout in New York City.
4: Yes.
5: And people, those are the things that capture the ears.
4: Yes, because now people want to tune in to hear what you have to say.
5: Tune in and say, wow, I wonder which other tune the man I'll drive for.
4: Yes.
5: And that is what we need back in the radio. No disrespect to all who who juggle music, because we all can juggle the music.
4: Yes.
5: But can we tell a storyline when it come out? Sometimes we don't even know who's the writer of the music.
4: No,
5: we know the person who sing the music, but we don't know how the hell that person who write that song come up with this.
4: Not for real.
5: That is deep. So it's kind of interesting for me. I don't know about other people. I would like to give thanks for those who want to know the knowledge of this music. Music is it's not a competition. It's a music is a way of life. People are singing their sorrows to music. Some of them heartbroken, man broke them heart, woman broke them heart.
4: Mm-hmm.
5: Some with some family ties, some destruction, you know, some foolishness they go on in the whole thing, and
4: yes,
5: because things so they write these songs,
4: mm-hmm,
5: and we hear only sing part of the song and don't understand what the song is really meant.
4: Yeah,
5: so we as DJ, we need to redirect the thinking of people, because you know there's a song here, memories don't live. The majority of the people said memories don't live,
4: mm-hmm,
5: like people do, but it's not living on, it's leave.
4: Oh,
5: like wow. People do.
4: See there?
5: You see what I'm saying?
4: Again, we are learning something new every day, man.
5: So we need to redirect the message how it's supposed to be, what it is. You change up one word and it change up the whole narrative of this whole song.
4: Nah, correct. Correct. Nah,
5: so
4: we
5: have to. So I'm just saying, it's just things that I would like. I wish it was a 4-hour show. I'd really give you a real show. But I'm not greedy for the need. I'm not greedy, but I need it.
4: Bro, I heard you try to sneak the 4-hour in before we ended that talk.
5: I don't mind. I love music, my friend. I love music and the souls really. And you know what? Ladies, you are going to have a treat for you. I'm going to have on a nice like a clothing wear for you.
4: See
5: something
4: it, no. See it, no. When yes. I say Super Fridge, a.k.a. Huggy Bear, I'm going to put on some proper clothes.
5: Yes, proper clothes. And Biggs, I have an announcement, public announcement. I would like to re-entertain you guys with my new name now. Because they are Super Prince, rest in peace, Super Claude, and all the Supers out there, Super
4: yes.
5: D and all them things.
4: Yes.
5: I think I'm going to change my name to Landlord Fridge.
4: Boy, I hear them big statement there, people. Right up on the morning show, the man say he want to change his name to Landlord Fridge. Man. So, quick question. I just want to know how that came about. Where did the idea circulate to call yourself Landlord Fridge?
5: Well, my brother named Super Prince was on this platform here. And a lot of phone calls come to me. I said, Fridge, are you a player? No. And I said, no, Super Prince. So they get confused with the Prince, because Prince and Fridge kind of have a same similarity of pronunciation.
4: Okay.
5: So it come to the mind that I said, wait a minute, I have a song that can fit in for me to change my song. Gladys Knight have a song called He's my landlord. He's my yes. I'm gonna run with that Fridge, Gladys Knight. Landlord. I'm gonna say yes, Fridge. So it's just a change, a slight change. It's nothing too drastic and thing. And my own property. I don't own nothing more than my clothes when I'm up on my back, you know.
4: Yo,
5: so
4: yo,
5: I just.
4: Woman want you to do is stop use the word try and all these. You're talking and like you try to talk around the thing, bro. Stand firm upon your talk, brother. Your Landlord Fridge, a Landlord Fridge it is. That is it.
5: All right, so I like the motivation, my brother.
4: Come on, man. We have to motivate each other and lift each other up,
5: yes,
4: man. That
5: yes,
4: is it.
5: Yes,
4: nothing yes, more, yes. Nothing less, my bro. You understand?
5: Yeah,
4: bro.
5: Yes.
4: So again,
5: yeah, but that is what it is. So I said, let me try it. Nothing wrong with changes, you know. Nothing wrong for change.
4: Nah,
5: you know?
4: Never nothing wrong with change. We have to adjust, brother.
5: So adjust and work with it and thing. So for now, ladies and gentlemen, it is Landlord Fridge.
4: Yo, Landlord Fridge, we are all ready for the entertainment this Sunday, my brother. You already know.
5: Yes.
4: We give thanks for the participation as always. You have a major input in what we do. So again, on behalf of myself and DJ Patrick and the whole Soul Arena platform, we thank you, thank you, thank you. Before Sunday, you remember say you did already clash already too. So no one the people thinks that your first time on the platform or entertaining the people. You know what I'm saying?
5: I want a rematch with that guy, Mr. Poe. You see, because there are certain rules and regulations that have been implemented after the fact, you know. I'm going to say, Jesus Christ, these things was in play, you know, my favor. Which people couldn't chat to me. It could not chat to me if that rules was implemented in the time that man in the clash. A worries, man. Worries.
4: All right, so here what? Me, I got to talk to promoter Patrick, you understand? And we will work it out for next season and forget you in our next rematch. You see me?
5: Yes, man, want a rematch.
4: All right, that's our word. Live and direct. You Richard Poole, here,
5: if,
4: so
5: your, ears, if your ears are ring, Richard Poole, if your ears are ring, call me no.
4: Call me no. Yo, my brother, you have a blessed and wonderful day, and we will talk, all right?
5: All right, play some music for the ladies, then, my brother. I want you to serenade them with some love now.
4: Today we're actually going to play back Baby Q from the last session in Souls in the Afternoons. So
5: you see the impact, you see the impact, my little brown brother, Hey, hold on, and this is a joke thing, don't take it serious, people, and thing. But you know, it's a Q. You ever watch the little cartoon, Pinky and the Brain?
4: Oh my gosh, yo, don't bother with it, you know.
5: I come to rule the world. That is Baby Q. Baby Q, that.
4: Nah, Baby Q definitely do him thing, my bro.
5: Yes, man, Baby Q, that, man. I'm talking about Baby Q. Is it okay for me to announce his promotion? I don't know. I don't want to violate.
4: Come on, we support everything brotherhood.
5: No, it's fair to say to ask before I do. But he have his wonderful event. Him and Lakeisha have their wonderful event in Queens this coming Saturday.
4: The 25th. Yes,
5: correct.
4: Yes.
5: So it's going to be a wonderful event. It's a year to year event that he's doing. So far is a success. So if you are a lonely brother out there seeking a lovely young lady, that is a garden for you to find to plant your seed.
4: I like how you put that.
5: Yes, because there's a lot of fruits there, no rock, iron, and fruits, but Lord Jesus,
4: God have mercy.
5: Mercy, man. I don't know. So, again, and ladies, if you want to see cucumber and carrots and all those wonderful corn and the crop cup, they're all good. But it's going to be fruits and vegetables going to be there. A lot of fruits and vegetables. You pick, choose, and refuse, man. And the music, of course, Baby Q, with his experience, will delight to set the mood for you guys over there. This is where we find new family join together. Well, you know, people, this coming Saturday, Baby Q, man. Baby Q and Lakeisha, Baby Q.
4: Yes.
5: They call it the Q thing. And
4: niceness guaranteed. Coming in.
5: Guaranteed to the fullness, man. Big up themselves. And can I say one more thing? This Sunday and every Sunday in Canada,
4: okay.
5: They have a thing called Soul Sundays Experience, outdoor event. This is, you know, Canada's a cold place, so sometimes when it reaches somewhere near September, that's it, you know, that.
4: Yeah.
5: Because when it's cold, it's cold.
4: Yeah, you can't do them thing.
5: No. So they have a big promoter named Bobby Steels over there in Canada. They're going to have his birthday Hawaiian style and all these things.
4: Okay.
5: It's going to be in Morningside and Shepherd, that's the location in Scarborough. They call, we pronounce it Scarborough, but they pronounce it Scarborough.
4: Scarborough,
5: Scarborough in Toronto. So anyway, it's a every weekend Sunday thing, early thing from 5 o'clock to 11, maybe they push it to 12 o'clock. When I was there 2 weeks ago,
4: yeah,
5: then put it to 12:45. I said, but why me have to work so much? They said, boy, people through the... Are you the people that don't want to leave?
4: Oh, you mean, man? You're the general.
5: No.
4: Landlord fridge. Stick to the rules.
5: Stick to the rules. But no, I'm saying it's a great... And I'm going to be there 2 weeks' time. Them have a thing in Toronto called Soul Explosion.
4: Okay.
5: And me and Glamour Wayne and two Toronto DJs. And we've been doing this for the past 12 years in Toronto. And it's one of those things in Caravana Weekend. It's just thousands of people come out for this event at JCA. And then because it's on a Sunday, they push the Sunday soul to Monday. So me and Grandma Wayne are work back to back.
4: See you there.
5: In Toronto. So it's going to be
4: traveler.
5: A night.
4: And y'all get vexed me because me, I call you a traveler. Don't do that, bro. Don't do that, bro.
5: But,
4: yeah, exactly. You can't even argue with me.
5: No, bro. I was going to say, but it didn't work. I'm working. It worked.
4: So again, you get the double in a one. You two bird, one stone. You get vacation, you get your grounding, and you get to make some money same time.
5: Oh, Come on, Jesus.
4: Well, all right, that's all good. So this Sunday, though, you ready?
5: This Sunday. Every Sunday, for those of you who are in Toronto, I know people in Toronto, you can direct them to that place, man. It's a movie, man.
4: That is it. That is it.
5: All right, my brother Biggs. I'm sorry. I'm just one of those guys. I'm just excited to be a part of this entity. You guys have me in a whirlwind, and I appreciate you guys have me on your platform. And Patrick the promoter, big up your clean self, my boy. You're the boss. You're the boss with enough sauce.
4: Yeah, you know, say my eating oatmeal a smile right now. Don't worry about
5: it. Yes, sir. General, that man. Look here, you have to give the teacher. You have to give the teacher them apples or them fruits, you know.
4: Nah, absolutely.
5: Yeah, but you give them fruits and all that thing. They will say, yes, but they will overlook a lot of things. And they say, you know, because of that compliment of you giving me these things, you have to know how to live.
4: Nah, absolutely. Absolutely.
5: So, again, my friend, I just want to say thank you. I'm looking forward to you guys this coming Sunday. It's going to be a movie. And, again, I want to try to bring back the traditional way of doing radio.
4: Take out the tryout of your talk.
5: I'm going to bring the traditional way of doing radio to our greats. Who is no longer here. As a matter of fact, I'm going to play one of Frankie Cracker intro. I'm going to start off with the intro of Cracker.
4: Yeah.
5: We all start him stay. I'm going to send you the thing and you're going to say, yo, that man is serious, man.
4: Nah, definitely send it across, my bro. You know how it goes.
5: All right. So we are tuning back to your program, my brother. Again, thank you, Road Nation, and all of the family and all the young ladies and gentle people. Thank you for allowing me to be here, because without you, we are nothing. Just a bumpy salute to all of my wonderful employers. We are working for them, you know.
4: Oh, you mean, man? I'll be trying to explain that to them, say, I them run the thing. I them sure. You understand?
5: They're sure. So, my employers, I just want to say thank you for allowing me to take off my shoes, take off my cheeses, kick off my cheesy shoes off and start walking barefoot like Muta Baruka.
4: My brother, you have a wonderful day here.
5: All right, my general.
4: All right, look more, man.
5: Umba.
4: So there you have it, people. The Big Bad Super Fridge is ready for this Sunday. You know, the Soul Arena, Souls in the Afternoon, of course, brought to you by Soul Delights family. Myself, DJ Patrick, the whole team. Big up DJ Rye. Anyway, I'm there. I want to know how the thing go. So like I said, it's Soulful Wednesdays. So we decided that we're just going to play back A Souls in the Afternoon from Baby Q. So I'm going to sit back, relax, enjoy, turn up your radios. Don't it? All right. Here we go.

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0: You know, everybody uses the phrase, I love you, so loosely.
1: So in the afternoon.
0: I bet you couldn't count the times you've said I love you. Some people are confused. They think liking is loving. 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
1: Do you want me? 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

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Who remember this one? Season for girls all year around.

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I'd like to thank each and everybody for tuning in, checking in this morning with the Road Morning Show, your favorite morning show each and every morning. 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Don't know the vibes already. Do remember this Sunday. This Sunday is all about Landlord Fridge. 3 p.m. sharp right here on the DJ Roy Ivory Jam platform, the Fun Vibes Radio platform. And again, any other station that would like to pull the stream. There's a ton of time. We are going to have it locked on from 3 o'clock, sir. Only can go and pull it here. Manners are respecting all aspects to each and everybody. I'm going to go on listening while we raid out, all right? Love and honor.

no. And let me just also say, you guys can find this mix right on the SoundCloud as well. Just look for Soul Delights, and it has all the clashes, all the souls in the afternoon. When the Guan cools and listen true, man, it's all there for you guys, all right? Like I said, love and honor to each and everybody tuned in, checked in.

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1: This is Squeeze, still riding with you on the ride home. DJ Jer on the ones and twos, and we are deep into petty driving stories right now. I got to tell you, the calls coming in are wild. People are petty in ways I didn't even think of. DJ Jer just reminded me about the classic, somebody flashes their brights at you, so you just leave them on the whole way home out of spite. That's a certified petty move, and I respect it. If you're just tuning in, here's the question. What's the pettiest thing you've ever done while driving? Call us at 828-663-5683. That's 828-1-LOVE and get in on this conversation. Now, DJ Jer wants to know if anybody's ever done the slow roll, you know, when somebody's rushing behind you and you just maintain exactly the speed limit, not 1 mile per hour faster. If that's you, we need to hear from you right now. This is what drive time is supposed to feel like. Real talk, real laughs, getting you through that commute one story at a time. Phone lines are open, 828-663-5683. That's 828-1-LOVE. This is Squeeze and DJ Jer, and we'll be right back with more of The Ride Home. Before we roll into the music, big shout out to everybody calling in from the highway right now. Hands free, of course. We appreciate you keeping it safe while keeping it petty. DJ Jer's got something special queued up to keep this energy rolling, so don't touch that dial. Keep calling, 828-663-5683. That's 828-1-LOVE. And let's keep this ride home moving. And look, I got to shout out DJ Jer for reminding me about the granddaddy of all petty driving moves, purposely taking the long way home because you don't want to pass by somebody's house after an argument. That is elite level petty. And I want to know if anybody out there has actually done that. We're keeping these phone lines open as long as it takes because this topic is clearly striking a nerve with everybody listening right now. Petty driving stories, that's the assignment. Dial us up, 828-663-5683. That's 828-1-LOVE. DJ Jer is ready to run these calls back-to-back the moment they start coming through. So don't hold back. DJ Jer just brought up something wild. Apparently, somebody admitted to intentionally driving slower in the passing lane because they got passed on the right earlier that day. That's an act of pure road justice in their mind, and I can't even be mad at the logic. What's fascinating about all these stories is how specific everybody's pettiness is. It's never random. There's always a reason, a whole backstory behind every single petty move. That's what makes this segment so good. We're not just hearing pranks. We're hearing justice being served. One bad driver at a time. If your story hasn't made it on air yet, keep trying because we are not wrapping up this topic until we've heard from as many of you as possible today. 828-663-5683. That's 828-881-LOVE. DJ Jer's got more music ready, but these calls come first right here on The Ride Home.
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1: DJ Jer, what kind of cologne you are wearing with that? 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

0: I have to stop the music for this one. 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
1: 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When you drive, eh, they have the stoplight as you come, so boom, and the lights are green. 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Yeah, peep, behind me. 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
0: We'll be back with more shortly. For now, back to the music. DJ Jer, let it go.

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1: Welcome to Hour 2. This is Squeeze, DJ Jerry right here with me. And we are diving into a brand new topic for the ride home. I want to know, what is your guilty pleasure song? The one you turn all the way up when you're by yourself in the car, but you never admit to loving out loud. DJ Jerry already confessed his, and I'm not going to lie, it surprised me. Everybody's got one. That song that just hits different when nobody's watching. Call us right now, 828-663-5683. That's 828-1-LOVE, and confess your guilty pleasure song. No judgment here. We've all got one. See, this is the beauty of drive time. You can be your true self in that car. Windows up, volume, all the way up, singing every word to a song you'd never play in front of your friends. DJ Jer is ready to play a few of these once the calls start coming in. So don't be shy. Own your guilty pleasure. Call it in, 828-663-5683. That's 828-1-LOVE. This is Squeeze and DJ Jer, keeping hour two of the ride home moving right here on the One Love Radio Network. And look, I already know some of you are embarrassed to even think about calling in. But trust me, whatever song you're thinking about right now, somebody else out there loves it too. DJ Jer's got the cue ready to roll. So let's keep this energy up. 828-663-5683. That's 828-1-LOVE. Confess it, own it, and let's keep the ride home rolling. DJ Jer just leaned over and whispered his guilty pleasure to me off air at Perry, and I promised not to say it yet. But trust me, when he finally admits it on air, you are going to lose it. That's the kind of energy we want for everybody calling everybody. Remember, there's no judgment on this show, only good vibes and honesty. Whatever song makes you want to roll the windows up and sing at the top of your lungs, that's exactly what we want to hear about. Dial in right now, 828-6663-5683. That's 828-1-LOVE. And let's get this guilty pleasure playlist started. You know, I think what makes this topic so good is that music hits different when nobody's judging you for it. DJ Jer and I were talking earlier about how a guilty pleasure song isn't even about the song being bad. It's about the fear of somebody finding out you love it. That's exactly why we're doing this segment, to normalize loving what you love. No explanations needed. If a song makes you feel something, that's all that matters. Genre and popularity have nothing to do with it. DJ Jer is ready to start playing snippets of some of these confessions once the calls roll in. So this is your moment to be heard. And trust me, it's more freeing than you think. Call us right now, 828-663-5683. That's 828-1-LOVE. And let's get this guilty pleasure confession session fully rolling on the ride home.
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don't in the chop. You see the two ball of kick that. You see the little shape or you get that. Tappy nice girl, don't make an extra. Me love how the girl, they my pre. Jennifer says she don't know how to do it. No, she do it every day of the week. She tell me, say, not even Swiss, don't so Swiss, but we

0: Welcome to our final hour. This is Squeeze DJ Jer right here beside me. And we are closing out today's ride home with something a little different, something with heart. I want you to call in and give a shout out to somebody who made your day or your week better. Maybe it's your mother. Maybe it's a coworker who covered for you. Maybe it's a stranger who held the door. Whoever it is, we want to hear about it. Call us right now, 828-663-5683. That's 828-1-LOVE. And let's spread some good energy on the way home today. DJ Jer already has somebody in mind he wants to shout out. And honestly, this is my favorite part of the show because it reminds us that good people are out there doing good things every single day. So whoever made your day better this week, call in and give them their flowers right now. 828-663-5683. That's 828-1-LOVE. This is Squeeze and DJ Jer bringing you home with the ride home right here on the One Love Radio Network. And look, it doesn't have to be a big gesture. Sometimes the smallest thing somebody does can turn your whole day around, and that person deserves to hear it out loud. Call us up, 828-663-5683. That's 828-1-LOVE. And let's keep spreading that love all the way through the ride home. DJ Jer already got choked up hearing one of these shout-outs come through. And honestly, that tells you everything you need to know about the energy of this final hour. This is what community radio should feel like. Whether it's your mama, your best friend, a teacher who believed in you, or even a stranger who did something small but meaningful, we want to hear it and give them their flowers on the air. Call us right now, 828-663-5683. That's 828-1-LOVE. And let's spread that love all the way through the ride home. You know, DJ Jer said something that stuck with me. He said, most people never actually hear the impact they had on somebody else's day because we rarely say it out loud. That's exactly why this segment matters so much. Somebody out there made your morning easier, your week lighter, your whole outlook better, and they probably have no idea. This is your chance to change that, to make sure that person knows they mattered. It doesn't have to be complicated. It can be as simple as somebody smiling at you at the right moment or a friend checking in when you needed it most. All of it counts. Call us right now, 828-663-5683. That's 828-1-LOVE. And let's get some well-deserved flowers right here on the ride home.
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2: 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Coming up straight ahead, of course, you're going to be hearing me speak about a product that is known as the Alpha Plus Greens. 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
6: 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I would love for you to follow that website. Now, ladies and gentlemen, I just wanted to take some time to talk to you quickly because we have been inundated with phone calls on people getting our Alpha Plus Greens, the jumbo size, which retails for $599, call it $600. And we have it on sales for only $99. Having studied nutrition for years now, and if you're over 50 years old, 85% of you will start seeing and feeling ailments. It's inevitable. From the day you were born, you are dying. And as we get older, our lives change. And there are certain things that your body is going to start doing. It will start failing. Now, you can slow down the failure by giving the body what it really needs to survive longer. One of the things happens to be that we have been brainwashed by Western medicine and many people to think that we cannot. And the only thing that we need to use is the medicine that the doctors and scientists prescribe to us. Now, mind you, I am a very big advocate of doctors and medicine. I do use both. However, the majority of the doctors do not tell you about vitamins and minerals. They do not tell you about nutrients from herbs that can actually help you to slow down the process of you getting diseases and sicknesses. Isn't it time you start taking care of that body? It's not just drinking water and exercising. It's also supplementing, which is where you give the body nutrients. And I say by way of herbs. But if you're realizing that you're getting headaches, you realize that you're getting numbness, you're realizing that your diabetes is getting worse, your blood pressure is getting worse, your cholesterol is getting worse, the doctors are giving you medicine which controls it, yes, and I'm not saying to stop. Listen to your doctor. However, what I'm saying is, if you're taking regular vitamins, throw them out. If you're looking for a herb that will definitely 100% give you benefits, get our product, the Alpha Plus Greens. This product comes out of our FDA-regulated facility. So, ladies and gentlemen, David Squeeze Aniki here. I am going to extend to you the Alpha Plus Greens, which has 27 plus herbs, giving you all the nutrients your body needs. I've spoken with so many people who are saying they're seeing better. Their blood sugar level is normalizing. That's where their diabetes is concerned. Their blood pressure is normalizing, where, of course, the niacin from this wonderful product, Alpha Greens, is working. Cholesterol level, normalizing. Got the good and the bad cholesterol. It's normalizing to the good. I've seen where people are talking about they don't get that numbness, that stiffness when they wake up in the morning. They don't feel off balance and dizzy anymore and all of that. Their aging is slowing down. Sciatica nerve issue. I can go on. Their lungs, their heart, their liver, their kidney. Their skin looks better, feel better. That's because of the spirulina. That's because of the maca root. That's because of the aloe vera. That's because of the sea moss. That's because of the elderberry. That's because of the maca berry. That's because of the kale. That's because of the spinach. That's because of the tart cherry. I can go on and on and on. 27 herbs, raw, natural, and organic. 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Alpha Plus Greens, that's the name, with the alfalfa, the spirulina, the maca root. Fight back, ladies and gentlemen. Okay, people talking about the varicose vein, people talking about their skin shriveling up, people talking about eczema, their body just deteriorating so fast. Come on, okay? Just take a look at plants. When you water a plant and give it what it really needs, don't you notice that plant thrives? It's the same thing with the human body. 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You're going to end up with cancer. 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Come on. Why do you believe that, you know, the Rastaman and the herbalists, them and the people who live by the herbs live much longer and is stronger and is always fit? 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You're going to end up with cancer. 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Come on. Why do you believe that, you know, the Rastaman and the herbalists,

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What about the people with gout? 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Yes, a lady I spoke with earlier, she had uterine cancer. 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Thank you so much for listening. Thank you so much for tuning in. Have yourself an amazing life. Come join the living.

going on? What's popping? 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I got about a minute before we got to kick off radio, so you know. History class on Wednesday. Yeah, we're gonna play some stuff. 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
0: When I tell you we do it for the Caribbean, we do it for the Caribbean. All genres of music, all types, all types. I like a worship in the evening to get the Wednesday kicked off. You know the vibes already. Hump day, we in the middle of the week.

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0: never underestimate the power of the tongue, alright? 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Alright, never underestimate that at all. Speak into being what you want into your life and it shall become a part of your life. 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You are inviting that negative energy. 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Let it out. 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Because everything in life can be a lesson. Everything in life can be a lesson.
1: I can see clearly now the rain is gone.
0: The boss himself, Jimmy Cliff.

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I have things happening over that side. What's up, Renee? Sweet tea, what's going on? 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

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That's what we're doing. Caribbean style. 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Bunny Rugs, Catcore, the whole family. 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

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Yeah, listen up. 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

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You had a good childhood.

0: I am in no way a musical connoisseur, but I'll tell you this much. I know music and I love music and I have a feeling like music gives you a certain feeling and there's a certain vibe. And you see these songs, it just, I don't know, it just exudes happiness. It just,
1: it make you want to party me.
0: When you hear these, you just want to have fun. That's what it is. For those of you on TikTok right now, do me a favor, tap up that screen. We'll get to 10,000 before the end of this hour. And I mean 20 minutes we got. Tap up that screen.

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We are vibing with everybody today, yeah? Good. Coming up at the top of the hour, we got some reggae music. And like I said, it's Wednesday. And a throwback and a retro. There's some big song Wednesday, you know what I mean?

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Unnecessary. Music for everybody. If I teach the kids them thing, and I want, hey. 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

0: right now. 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
1: Fresh as the summer me.
0: Delight.

Odan Raf City. We got 3 minutes left in this. Then we'll go to some reggae music. Really Tamo, big up. Ladies.

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We got some reggae music coming up right now. You know how the vibes are. But listen, when I go break, when I go break the transmission, we'll play another genre. We're not doing that. We're not doing that. What we're going to do is, we're going to loop that. We're going to kill the bass. Let the drums play. Just like that. And we'll take it to the reggae music side of things. All right? 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

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This is why you imported the music, Mijay. Only you could bring this vibe. That's right.

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0: That was quick.
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0: People, when I lie right now, I want to tell you, some of these songs were actually ripped from the 45. Some of these songs were ripped from the 45. That's what I'm telling you right now. 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

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David Squeeze Anarchy said. We're gonna have a giveaway in a little bit. Keep it locked. Keep sharing up the live. 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
2: That's right, people. Every single evening, Monday to Friday, you know, we keep the work day, the work week busy for you. And we got your reggae, we got your dancehall, we got your soca, your compa, we got your reggaeton, we got calypso, we have, listen, everything across the Caribbean diaspora we got for you. You heard some gospel earlier. Right now, we're playing some reggae music from back in the day because, you know, it's Wednesday, you know, hump day, the middle of the week. You know the vibes already. I got to say a big shout out to our friends in Orlando and all of South Florida locked in right now. And if you are or want to be locked in on the FM dial, it is WAMR 107.5 FM HD3. And that covers Dade, Broward, and Palm Beach. So all the counties are fully covered all the way down to Miami, I think all the way down to Kendall. It depends on, I don't know how powerful your car is, but that's on your HD3. 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I sit on the night car and I say, BMW, play this. And it does it. So you can, them new car, man, them smart, man. Them smarter than all your phones. Some of them are better than Siri. I want to tell you that. All right. If you're in New York, of course, you know how it is. 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Connecticut always locked in. Jersey always locked in. My friends from Canada always locked in. Listen, man, I got friends in ATL. I got friends in Nebraska that are locked in, right? And how do they do that? 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Go check it out right now, all right? Follow them at One Love Radio NYC. And, of course, keep the link going. Right now, Dennis.

still into reggae music. I'm gonna bring it up in years, little more. One of the baddest artists in reggae music right now. Fight me if you don't agree. One of the baddest artists in reggae music right now. You see that man, your name, Tyrus Riley. You see

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You know what I mean? It's not conventional radio. We're mixing the internet experience with the FM experience right now. You soon see everybody start follow. Watch. You soon see all of them start follow. Usually when you're listening on your radio, you just hear them basically focus on just radio and radio alone. No. I'm focusing on everything. I'm focusing on my people online. I'm focusing on my radio people. I'm focusing on the people listening in them house, in them car. Anywhere that you can pick me up, I'm focusing on you.

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0: Then when I come to her, that's where I belong.
1: Why them treating it like masterpiece and a big artist?
0: To her, like a real song.
1: Ladies.
0: You give me

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0: We firm as the rock of Gibraltar and mountains around Jerusalem.
2: Let's go. Oh,
0: you labor in vain if you're trying to bring us pain, cause you'll never.
2: People, remember me give part of this rhythm already now. Around us. She's with the Dennis Brown, me give part of that rhythm already. Hold on.
0: Now there's more than a million reasons.
2: That was the super retro part.

0: Fire fresh and pull it up. 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You know what I mean? Big song is big song. Big singer, big singer. Big artist, a big artist. Can never small up.
1: Every time.
0: Big people Wednesdays, yeah.
1: You are on my mind.
0: We got some people in the live that keeping silence. Oh, come say hello, no man, and Naga kill him. Naga hurt you, I promise you.
1: Oh, Lord.
0: If you don't want to say something, drop an emoji.
1: This is the love I search to find.
0: Got like a wave in hand or something. You know what I mean? 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
1: If

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I'm going to play a rhythm where a lot of people forget about. But I'm going to play one more on the Caribbean, the Jamaican gospel scene. I remember this is a gospel song Sanchez is singing. Oh. I'm going to play one more on the scene. All credits to my virgin Mikey Spice. 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